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0: Are you looking to showcase why your business is the best in the area in front of hundreds of people each week? Then this is the opportunity you have been waiting for. 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Each Friday night in the fall, it's a big stage and even bigger lights with the Panhandle High School football game of the week taking over the Panhandle News Network.
1: He wants to launch this one down the field, down the middle. 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
2: It's picked up by Shepherd. 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

at Leeds, Running Down a Dream. Tom Petty, who broke the hearts of the Heartbreakers, he's not using them on that song, debuts this week at number 38. And now this hit inspired by a vampire. Listen to the words of Bad English at number 37, Forget Me Not.

Ooh, yes, he knows how to burn and throb. Michael Morales, What I Like About You, formerly from the Romantics, remember that? Comes into the countdown at number 35, a debut for Michael. Rick Dees and the one you've been waiting for. 2 years since she's been on the countdown, and she is back. And you ought to see how she looks now. She is trimmed down to almost nothing. Janet Jackson, number 34.

Yes, this is the way you do it. You got to mix it just right because you've got great taste. The Cure up to number 26 on the weekly top 40. Here's Starship.

Oh, it's just not enough. Starship, the newly formed Starship, makes a five-spot climb up to number 25. The guitar work is one of the original Airplane's guitarist, Craig Chiquiso, who happened to propose to his wife, where? Underwater. Since they both love scuba diving, Rick D's counting them down with a mountain of hits. Here's number 24, Katrina and the Waves.

This is Today, 1989. Thank you, Huey Lewis and the Power of Love. Number 23 is where we are. Grace and Hugh, Talk It Over.

Is Bobby Brown about to become a father? The D's Sleaze Spies have been trolling, and this week's issue of Rolling Stone magazine has a long article about Bobby Brown, and buried at the end of the article, the third paragraph, let me have that. I quote from Rolling Stone, he is about to move to Atlanta with his longtime girlfriend, who is expecting a child. Bobby, you got to tell us these things. Congratulations. He's got number 15 on our own.

Ghostbusters 2 soundtrack yields another one. Down 10 to number 15 with On Our Own. Let's do it. Number 14. A lot of calls for this group. They're new. They're soul.

Cherish jumps 8 this week to number 12 on the countdown. She might be Catwoman in Batman 2. We'll keep you posted. Of course, we're on top of everything from D's, Sleaze. Number 11 on the weekly Top 40, Don Henley. And the end of the innocent.

Those guitar licks are Jeff Healey himself, playing the guitar since age 3, up one from last week to number 9 in his first visit to the weekly Top 40 Top 10. Why is the U.S. Navy mad at Cher? I'll tell you right after she does number 8. If I could-

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I'm Logan Scott, hanging out with you till about 3 o'clock on a Saturday sit down with Bananarama on Cool 92.9.

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